that's where I usually do it. Now, I have to do it in what? In F? Oh, let me see if I can find F. Is that it, Jimmy? Sorry, Bill. I was just doing it the way I wanted to. I really enjoy working with Bill Walker and this great orchestra. I think this is the most instruments I've ever worked with in an orchestra right here. Yeah, I really do. That's right. Like a bird on a wire, like a drunk in a midnight choir, I have tried in my way to be free. Like a fish on a hook, like a night in some old-fashioned book, I have saved all my ribbons

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I have tried in

What do you wish from me? Quiet, she answers, don't you see? I wished for us to have fun and just smile at the sun while you wished me to be someone else.

memories of my friends vanished and gone. At night I hear the blood coursing through my veins, just as black and whispering,

Digga, the night is falling. I'm still lying here awake, and I can feel myself slowly slipping away. Receive me, my brother, with your faithless kiss, or else we're gonna leave each other all alone right here like this on the streets of Philadelphia.

Jerry Niewood on saxophone. What a night. God, I thought it might be somewhat crowded, but we seem to have filled the place.

It isn't by chance that I happen to be a boulevard girl, the toast of Paris. And through all the noise and the talk and the smoke, I'm good for a laugh and a drink and a joke.

I go, they call me my name, and that in itself is some kind of fame. I'm good for a laugh and a drink and a game. Wherever I go, they're glad that I came. The life that I live, I like it just fine. Music and romance and glamour and wine and beautiful men.